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2: What a day for a daydream. What a day for a daydreaming boy. 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

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You came along and everything started to hum. 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